0: 24 yards back.
1: 24.
2: 30.
0: West Gates Avenue for domestic physical. RP's advising that one male is hitting another. It's happened before.
1: Six Central, what's the address?
0: 409 West Gates Avenue.
1: Jonathan Cecile and his uncle.

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1: 706.
0: Everything's 10-4. There's no hidden. You said that he was thinking he was good.
2: Report direct. Use it to be clear.
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0: 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Have a great day.
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2: 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There was no battery.
0: 7-1.
1: Central, New Mexico, Olin.
0: Go ahead.
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0: 6 Intro, 1 run, when you clear. Nice 107-958-282, repeating 107-282, New Mexico.
1: Connor, out of Artesia, Vasquez, David, negative.
0: Thank you.

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1: 706.
0: Traffic. Back in service, done with traffic. You get a hold of 23?
1: Negative, I tried calling, but it went straight to voicemail.
2: 24 Central, what does 23 have? I'll take care of it.
1: South Wilson, apartment 109 for loud music. RP's advice has been going on for a few hours. He's also wanting contact after.
2: Here now.

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0: 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Marquette ain't updating.
1: So loud music.

0: Centro San José. Calling in from the Roseland Manor, advising there's going to be a small, shaggy, white, and gray dog who has his leash stuck under the dumpsters.
1: I'll go check it out.

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1: 23.
0: 23. Can I have you route to 1105 North 7th Street?
1: Direct route.
0: It's going to be for a seizure call. 30-year-old male. We have the ERP freaking out.
2: Two, three. I believe it's one of the Ochoa brothers.

0: Matthew Central. Do you mind advising us while we're staging on a seizure patient?
1: Affirmative. The RP advised his son was delusional and possibly breaking things. Stated that he was no longer in seizure, and RP was refusing to answer questions. We could hear some in the back.
0: Great. Thank you, ma'am.

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1: That was his call back in 7.
2: 4 Central, it's clear for EMS, come in.
1: 10-4.
2: It's going to be land.
3: Okay,

0: 34 to Battalion 3. Can you head this way, please?
1: Being uncooperative now.
2: This is direct Battalion 3 in route 1904.
0: Battalion. Go ahead. I'm going to chemically sedate, if you don't mind, code 3.

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Medic 2's up. Copy, 1105, North 7th Street.

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1: 30.
0: 6. 30, 706, enter out to 409 West Gage Avenue for 8, domestic, this time. Break central to units around the gauge. Be advised, there's going to be two males involved. RP advised that he took one of the knives away from one of the males. Jesse Delgado had a knife, no longer has the knife.

7-23-24 unit check.

0: 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Central Clear, 1918.
1: Central, Central, same traffic. You can show units clear. Advised of...
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0: 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Out at AGH.
1: Central Med 1, you're going to have a 33-year-old male who is feeling like he is going to pass out. He did pass out earlier, and we're still gathering.

Central Med 1 for further. He has a history of abdominal hernia. It has given him issues before. He is getting some sweatiness and clamminess and some heart palpitations.

0: 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Pumping.
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0: Land to Chihuahua from that address.

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What's his date of birth? 5-1 of 95. Repeat it again, please. It's going to be 5-1 of 95.

0: Medicorn Central. I have one patient minor here. Be at another 7.
1: Said one minor at 1926.

0: Mach 2 to him, South 37 for cardiac.
1: We are in route.
0: Mach 2, 1935.
1: We'll be in route, AGH, code 1 with 1. That somebody was having a heart attack, didn't give any information nor address. I confirm address.
0: 210 South 37th Street for a cardiac. Subject clear 1935. Sir. Advises that someone is having a heart attack, and then they hung up. We're still trying to get them back on the line and get further.

0: 4. Ford Cameron, to JC Park, 1710 North, South 26th Street for an abandoned at the South parking lot. RP by a white Jeep Patriot bearing the license plate of Sam Charles Robert 411 has been there. The RP hasn't seen anybody around.
1: Copy. Interrupt.

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1: Stand by.
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1: I do.
0: Jennifer, Sheila Madrid at her teacher. She's going to be invalid, suspended, ID card only. Showing one. Speedy.
1: Alright. Stand by.

0: 23 Central. What is hers for?
1: It's going to be for criminal trespass. 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
0: 724, just verified it at the RO in the record to call, as well as that phone number.

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0: Infantry Battalion 3, AirMed is in place. TA advised they will be doing a weather check, and they will also check with Native.
1: We're going to go with the last four.
2: 4, 2, 2, 1.
1: Stand for. That's confirmed.
0: Check with Native, just in case.
3: Battalion 3 Central, you can cancel that. There's going to be a patient refusal here.
0: Understood. I'll cancel them. Thank you. 1945.

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1: Battalion 3, go ahead.
0: Battalion 3, medic, two are clear.
2: Got that from the wrong side.
3: Danforth, 1948.

0: City Central. I will have that female en route to detention. Starting is going to be 756.
1: 756 at 1949.
0: Got a guy coming up to talk to me.

0: 4 Central. 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He's going to give him a call and have him come pick it up. It's not abandoned. You should be clear.
1: Stanford.

0: 7:30. I'll be back en route. Same starting, 756.
1: Sam 4, I'm sending over the warrant as well.

0: 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Going to be out of detention. 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
1: 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At a Roswell, it's active negative.
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1: 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At a Roswell, active negative.

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0: 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Beyond the 2300 block of Briscoe in New Mexico, stand by.
1: Going to be New Mexico, Victor Edward Tom, William Henry Ocean.

0: 6 Central, what's the insurance status on this vehicle? Alright, I got one to run when you're clear.
1: Good.
0: You're going to be New Mexico 511-437.
1: That are Artesia, Dodge Class C, David, negative.
0: Thank you.

0: copies. Can you add a Jonathan Castillo to the record of call?
1: Right here, male, 39 years old.

0: 23 Central, RP1 contact.
1: Firm, she's going to be at the 403 West Gage.
0: I'll be out with them.
1: Just confirming, Jonathan is 39.
0: I believe so. It should be Tecil, Tom, Edwards, Sam, Ida, Lincoln, Ocean.

23, that's going to be a negative for the CCW on Donaldson. The only person that has a CCW at 403 Westgate Avenue is going to be a Jesse Delgado.

Central. 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It's going to be Jonathan Tessio with the Thomas beginning. He's going to be 810.

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1: 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He's negative. Not showing his CCWs.

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1: Stand for, I'll get it set up. 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

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I don't know if you guys, but there is three males standing by the railway road track by the control. I think that it looks like they're messing with something.

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0: 723. 23. 3, go ahead, Roger, 1501 West Main Street for a stolen vehicle. RP advised that is one Chevy 3500 with a surface bed was stolen. 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
0: 23, I have a vehicle, white 1994 Chevy 2, that DL 647 of 27 negative.
1: That'll be the vehicle. It should be a vehicle. Can I get the plate for that one?
0: 10-4. It'll be 003, X-ray, George Tom, repeating 003, George Tom.

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1: 24.
0: 30. 24, 30. Good afternoon, out to 800 South Rosemont, the Manor Apartment, 20.
2: For disturbance.
0: The RP was advising that the individuals at apartment 227 were verbally arguing with them. This is going to be delayed and no longer in progress at this time. Six.
2: Five.
0: Just for info, we just received two suspicious persons calls.
2: Okay, there's two officers free. Send them.
1: Central, put me on one of those suspicious. The delayed can wait at Roselawn.
0: Stanford, I'm going to place you on a suspicious person, 13th and Hermosa. Garcia was trying to get into vehicles, going to be wearing a black shirt with jeans.
1: Copy. Show me rolling on scene.
0: 23, unit check.
3: 23, go ahead and show me clear with the report. We'll put that vehicle into NCIC.
4: 730 Central, what's the other suspicious call?
0: Be at 307 West Gage Avenue. RP advised that somebody keeps knocking on his door. RP didn't see anybody, just heard it.
4: I'll be in route.

0: 06 entries at 202 or 203 for the RP.
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0: Okay, on green.

0: 30 Central. Was your RP at 307 wanting contact?
1: Negative, this one is the area checked.
0: Can you show me clear? Circled the block several times. Didn't see anybody. Show me clear.

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0: 24. Units back. Good night, Renato. 1404 West Main Street at the A1 Tobacco and Vape. Burglar alarm. Showing perimeter and the front door alarm.

0: was that the Gilbert?
1: Negative. He's going to 5-8.
0: Central, needs to be clear. It's 10-4.
2: 10-4, sorry, yes, sir.
3: District Central.
2: Good.
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0: Med 1, 2225.

Central to Med 1. Be advised, you can have a 45-year-old male having some chest pain, more on his left side. Did check his glucose, and the number is 69. We're still gathering.

Med one further says he's in front of the subway, so he's in the store on the grocery side on the subway side.

Control Med 1. We're getting AirMed protocol in place.

0: on the Med 1. TA 1 out of Carlsbad did accept an ETA of about 20 minutes once they're ready. They are also going to check with Native to see if they're closer, and they'll call us back with that information.
1: Ben 30 Central. Good. Can you show me out at the alleyway just north of 1106 Clayton? Got a black pickup truck blocking like the entire alleyway. And, I had a burglary report at this address a few weeks ago.

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0: You could show me clear. It's the residence at 1108 Clayton. They're loading some stuff.

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1: Med 1, go ahead.
0: You can stand down, Air Med. We have one minor patient here. Be out another 7, loading for transport.
1: Understood. We'll get the Air Med canceled. Time is 23:22:37.

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0: 2430, can I have you interrupt 2503 West James Avenue for unwanted deceptive? 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
1: 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The RP is requesting in-person contact at the 503 West James.

0: Yep, I'll be out with him in front of the housing authority complex.
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when EMS respond to Korea and Hong Kong for vehicle accident or crash notification, search of code 2357. Are you dead?

0: Over. Down to the Maverick, have a male who wants to turn himself in at OIC. Possibly has a warrant. He's going to be wearing black hoodie and gray sweats. We're going to confirm.
1: Copy. You got a name?
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1: 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He's got one. 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
0: 62180, any further?
1: We do not make contact with anything other than

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1: Go ahead.
0: Cree, no bond, hold without bond. Failure to appear, underlying battery on the house. Well, damage to property over $1,000. Resisting, evading order, obstructing an officer.
1: Copy. Can you show me rolling on the team?

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0: Airport Central. Is this linked to an original case number with APD?
1: Negative, and I'm not showing an airport number.
0: Copy.
1: Go ahead and pull your one.
0: Need to do it. Routed attention.
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0: Can I route 2601 West Cleveland Avenue for a suspicious person? RP advised that there is a male wearing a black t-shirt with white shoes pacing back and forth in his neighbor's yard. RP.
1: Copy. Possibly Jonathan to see you.

0: 7:30 Central. You can show units clear. He was on the sidewalk whenever we showed up. The door. We just told him to get on.
1: Stanford.

0: attempting traffic on a white Chevy. It's bailing from me at a high rate of speed, headed eastbound, darked out, just around the red first and main. I'm canceling.
1: 10-4, first main, eastbound.
2: 706, 724-87, with me at the Wells Fargo.
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2: Meet me at Wells Fargo.
0: Copy. 24 Central, just last. It was just passing Navajo Refinery.
1: But no, so no, no. Central 724, can you advise if it's a car or a truck?
0: It's going to be a white Chevy truck, two-door. Rim, start 10.
1: 10-4, thank you.
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0: 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Advise that they can hear somebody yelling outside near the shell station in the alley.
1: 2-4. 30.

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0: 7:30 Central. 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

0: 24, do you inspect?
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2: 23.
0: 24, 23. Can I route to the area of AGH? It's going to be two gunshots in the area. RP advised they heard them about 2 minutes ago. Unknown what type of firearm.

0: Central to 72423. Be advised, the RP would like in-person contact as well.
1: Advise, I haven't heard anything, and that's been in the area.

0: 24 Central. Any additional callers? Copy. Nothing going on at the Apple. Where's the RP at?
1: Going to be AGH.
0: Copy. I'll go make contact.

0: 师傅。
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to Unit 1 Texas, Unit 6. 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

0: to vote. Can I have you to 1212 West Washington Avenue for a welfare and adult? I provide that there is a male sleeping inside of a white work truck here since yesterday.
1: That's
0: 1212 West Washington Avenue, 1212 West Washington.
1: Keep rolling on scene.
0: Stand for it.

0: still clear for New Mexico plate. Going to be 003, X-ray George Tom, and it sounded like I just got a hit on my LPR with it. Clear, Mike.
1: White, 1994 Chevy 28, Jose Romero out of Los Luis, New Mexico. Suspended due to insurance, expired 7 of 27 and showing stolen out of APD.
0: Copy.
2: Is there somebody in it?
0: I'm approaching right now.

0: Would you like a backing as well?
1: I have a guy in the vehicle right now.
0: Stanford 31, can I have you interrupt? It's location 1212 Washington.
2: Hey, firm, I'm interrupt.
1: Jonathan Garcia.
2: C3, I'll be out with him.

0: 6711. Do you mind if I stop by that scene on Washington? Okay.
1: Personal trauma, sir.

0: 11, just for info, I do have a follow-up pending 501 West Cleveland Avenue. RP advised that his neighbors told his vehicle this morning. Just want a phone call to see what happened.
1: Copy, I'll take care of that here in a bit.

0: 6. 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It's going to be a black dog and a black spotted dog running loose in the area.
1: Careful.

0: go ahead and assign 32 a case number for this, and we're going to be in route to detention with that male. Sorry, it's going to be 547.
1: This report number is going to be 0949, 0949.

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0: Another loose 13th and Washington. 13th and Washington. I'll be by the immediate sound running southbound on 13th from Washington.
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Go ahead, show us clear from the jail. We'll be back en route to the Washington address.

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Sherman clear, made contact, he had a lot of concerns, but he's good now.

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0: 806, I have a follow-up for you at Motel 6, 1820. RP is advising it's going to be report number 0920. Can we patch her through to your phone? She's advising her phone won't accept block calls.
1: 10-4.
0: Have you stand by just one.

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1: Good.
0: 31, can I get you out to the area of Yucca Elementary, 901 North 1 North 13 for a welfare check? RP's advising on the north side of the school in a gray Malibu. There's a male subject in the driver's side with his head down, advising after honking the horn.
1: Yeah.
2: Copy that.

0: Central.
1: 806.
0: I'll be clear with that public service. And also, can you have a county AC?
1: Go for it.

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0: Yeah, 4, I'll be in the area. Hey, Teal.
1: 10-4.
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2: 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Boys, Billy, all 49.
0: Copy the 49, your transmission went out. 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

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Report of some loose dogs, 1204 Gilcrest. 1204 Gilcrest. At the Matt Chase complex, we're going to have a small tan looking dog and a small on the north side of the complex by the big metal tower.

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0: 734, can I get to route to 320 West Dallas, 320 West Dallas, 50. We have an unresponsive, the RP cannot get into the home.
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0: 31 clear. It's going to be 320 West Dallas.
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0: 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I had both the dogs in the complex here. 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

0: 11, go ahead.
1: 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You can show myself and 31 clear. We'll still be on scene, but we're clear and available.
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0: 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We're going to copy an RV plate.
1: (9-8-5-4-6) Robert Victor Charles, New Mexico. Comes back to that mail that 32 is talking to you about, Adam.
2: I believe I found them. Stand by.

0: Roger. 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
0: Copy. I got one coming to you.

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1: Guess where?

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1: Good.
0: Can I get you out to the area of Mill and Pecos? Mill and Pecos, for seven dogs chasing the RV. Advising two blue heelers and one border collie looking dog are trying to attack a goat.
1: 4.

0: Control 806.
1: Back.
0: Just for information, there's going to be a black mailbox that says 12 Pecos. As a one, that is where the goat is at. It did get out of its pen, but the dogs are still trying to attack.
1: Check.

0: Central. What's the address for 806's call?
1: 812. The dogs are in the area of Pegasus Mill. Dogs that are attacking the goat. The mailbox says 12 Pegasus.

0: It's on dollar. See you in a check. Halfway.
1: Do we have anything, Sandy?
0: I have one pending. RP is wanting to speak with 732 regarding a ticket she received.
1: Got the ticket.
0: She was at the lobby, but we advised that you guys were on a call, so we'd have him call. Stand by just one.
1: Yes, 81.
0: That's affirmative.
1: Copy. We'll meet her out there.

0: Central. That female just left. Can you call her back and have her meet us at 81?
1: Stand by.

0: 806 Central.
1: 806.
0: Spoke to the owner of the goat. She's checking on it. Also, all dogs but two heaters were gone. Two heaters on scene. Spoke to County ACO, TOT to them. I'll be back in service.
1: Headway.

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0: At 203 North 2nd at Sparks Motel for person or activity. RP's advising a person was standing next to a U-Haul parked and opened the gas tank, or the gas tank was already open 15 minutes ago.
1: Is that RP wanting a follow-up or anything, or just wanting to know?
0: They're wanting contact at the front, saying that the person who was driving the U-Haul already had to leave, so they're trying to pull footage.
1: Sure.
2: Central, go ahead and place me on that.
0: 31, copy.

0: Concord.
1: Do you think it's Concord? 13 is back in service.

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1: That's fine. One more time, you got a lot of static. Still unreadable.
0: Can you check in for 29?
1: Not now. I believe he does have one.

0: Now it's Violet Crusty, David. Be advised, he has a possible out of this agency.
1: You're on Dallas, CFS, I'll come back 32 and 2 bus.
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0: 32 Central.
1: 32.
0: What is he wearing?
1: That is unknown. It was not a vice.
0: Tampa.

0: 732, RP's advising the last place he did see him, he was going into apartment number 37.
1: 10-4, direct.
0: 10-4.

0: go ahead.
1: 732 Central. It's going to be negative contact on 47, but we'll still be in the area.
2: One Central.
0: 31.
2: Be in the area with 32. What's that description again? Or did they not provide one?
0: It wasn't provided.

0: 7-31. Public service only. RP is advising that he received a letter in the mail with report number 0882 for a hit and run in CAD and SAC.
1: Hey, firm, I'll get about CAD.

0: Central.
1: 31.
0: Did you attempt contact and passing through negative 2, 5 times 2? It goes straight to voicemail.

Central. En route to that address, 203 North 10th, left your note in CAS to go meet with him so I can see that note that he's talking about.

0: 32.
1: Are you clear for call by public service only? This is a reference to a follow-up 1210 West Washington.
0: License, you'll get off cat.
1: Get away.

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0: Got anything holding for me?
1: That's negative.
0: 10-4. I'll be back in service from Assistant County en route to the shelter.

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1: 732.
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1: Go ahead.
0: 019-068-561.
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0: 7-Eleven, just for information, we had an RP calling advice. 2008 Chevy Impala, golden color, broke down at Bowman and Ritchie. She's advising it's not in the road, and she's waiting for someone to get a trailer.
1: And I'll drive by to make sure.

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0: Copy, thank you. She's unoccupied. 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
1: I answered as much questions as I could, and he was referred to 723 for further.

0: Control 732. One 1111 West Runyon. We had an open line. We did make contact with the female advised. It was accidental. She did confirm phone and no sounds of distress.
1: Or market advised, but we'll swing by the address. 11 Central, I'm 13th and Main, I'll take care of that.
0: Break Central, are you, Central to 732, are you direct on that?
1: 32 is direct.
0: Okay, boy. A reckless vehicle call?
1: Go ahead.
0: Started at 1808 South First, 1808 South First. That she just tested someone for alcohol, advising she needed someone to go pick him up. He left in a dark gray Jeep Cherokee northbound.
1: Central.
0: 31.
1: Gotta meet with an RP. Records advice.

0: And so just be aware, we might have some vehicle maintenance issues at the PSC.
1: I'll be out on run-in, and then I'll take care of that reckless as well.

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0: For the record, this vehicle, you have a good plate, and if so, can we get a return?

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0: 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I'll be quick. Negative 2-5.
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0: That's 903 West Hermosa, 903 West Hermosa, apartment B as in boy for a domestic.

0: central units. We're still gathering, but it's going to be the middle red brick condo advising. She's having issues with her son. He threw a coffee cup into her, advising that he jerked her feet out from under the chair and shook her shoulders. We're still gathering.
1: Route 31.

Smith, be advised, the RP just advised us that she's in her car parked in front of Western Bank. Stand by for the car description.

0: Therapy is advising that this happened sometime this morning. She did advise that he lives at 4th and Grand. His DL is showing 401 South 15th.
1: Grand 31, meet with the RP and then we'll figure out where to go from there.

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1: And we're asking now.

0: there across the street from the post office. Central units, be advised. The son called the housekeeper that the RP is with and said he is at the house at 903 West Hermosa.
1: Copy. We're going to talk to the RP first.
0: The 7-Eleven, I have an RP at the station who's wanting in-person contact with the sergeant for a follow-up.
1: Copy, I'll be en route. Do we know who they are?
0: For incidents, stand by. This is concerning 511 South 7th of harassment that occurred 4-1 of 2026. RP is advising she wants to know why a report was not made.
1: Copy.

0: 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They're about a block away.
1: 10-4, we're right behind them. They're on Texas.

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0: identification card. She'll be in the record.
1: Control, I got one to run by New Mexico DL.
0: Go ahead.
1: 056-086-081.
0: In the record as well. 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

0: 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Can you add a 28 to call? It's going to be Sam, George, John, 830 out of New Mexico.
1: Showing that it expires 10 to 27. It's not showing anything on registration, correction, on insurance. It's negative. It'll be in the record.
0: Four, can I get a case number for this, too?
1: Five two zero nine five two.

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0: We spoke with Kevin Connor over the phone. He's going to be en route to this address at 401 South 15.

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Yankee Central. Kevin Connor, he's been CTW from the address on Hermosa. You can show us clear. We'll have him.

34 had a 911 hang up in the area of 7217 Roswell Highway, neither front of the. I can show you clear. It's had heavy static command.

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Thank you.

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